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1: Pure Rich Music.
2: Don't you want to make the one and move to bed, bed. 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
2: 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Keep your eyes on the prize. 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It may come as a surprise, but with every obstacle we

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2: They say that I'm on a roll. Maybe I just lost control. These nights keep on taking.

I get the breeze, then it's adios. If I'm with your trees, then she give it. When I see police, then we gang low. That's another piece, that's another zone. Ice in the VVs, now she down to get treachy. I got all this water on me like Fiji.

0: 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It's the same sounds over and over again.
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that you're such a whore. I called 4 times on a private call, I feel like a creep. I know there's plenty of fish in the sea, but I fuck those girls, got you in my mind. 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I don't even fuck them in missionary. 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

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Tell him the way things are. But I can't. That kid's long gone. This old man is all that's left.

let's get the party started. See you at the bar, you was hardly talking. That's when I knew that your heart was scarring. Friends to lovers need a part to star in. Like, wait, babe,